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18: There are lots of things you can measure to get an idea of how healthy you are at any given moment. Temperature, heart rate, blood pressure, just to name a few. But how about how healthy you will be and how long you're likely to live? According to a new study out of the University at Buffalo, two simple strength tests are pretty accurate at predicting longevity in older women. One is hand grip strength, and the other is how quickly people can stand up from a seated position without using their arms. By the way, I remember interviewing former President Jimmy Carter when he was quite old and being really impressed how he just popped

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3: 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Ask them how the posts in their feed make them feel. These apps are built to be addictive, so kids, all of us in fact, will keep coming back for more, even when we are made to feel worse. It's bizarre. You might need to help your son or daughter reset their algorithm by unfollowing certain accounts and following or interacting with more positive ones. They might need suggestions of other healthier things to do, or to see you leading the way by example and putting your own phone away. In the run-up to bedtime, everyone's phone should go away, no questions asked. And if you need some help, sort of, I guess, resetting expectations, try engaging parents of your kids' friends for a more coordinated effort. I'm Dr. Sanjay Gupta, helping you live a better life.

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0: A better life with Dr. Sanjay Gupta.
12: For decades, the prevailing wisdom for someone who's had a heart attack has been to put them on beta blockers for the rest of their life. But new research suggests that might not be necessary, and that the benefits of these medications probably taper off after a year or two. On the whole, and for the average person, beta blockers are very safe and very effective. But, as with any medication, they can come with a cost. A financial one, and also potential side effects. We're talking about things like fatigue, dizziness, dry mouth, dry eyes. I want to be clear when I say that you absolutely should talk to your doctor before starting or stopping any medication. Point is, if you're years out from a heart attack and you're in otherwise good health, you might want to ask your doctor about discontinuing beta blockers. You'll want to, of course, keep up a healthy lifestyle, diet, exercise, and sleep. I'm Dr. Sanjay Gupta, helping you live a better life.
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0: Acadiana's number one hit music station, 94.5 KSMB. Good morning. It is DJ Ty Ski hanging out with you. Bobby Novosad taking the day off, so you got me covering you all this morning with the weekend warm-up. And my commute coming in, you know, it's different than coming in from the afternoon. Now, I drive 60 miles one way, so going round trip, that's 120 miles I put on every day. So I think I would rather take the morning commute than the afternoon commute, because in the afternoon, everybody's aggressive on I-10. Everybody's trying to get where they're trying to go. Now, when I leave here heading home, it's not that bad. It's pretty chill, but coming towards work in the afternoon, it is crazy. Now, this morning, I stopped by, I got my Starbucks, and just driving along the road and seeing that hardly anybody is out there. It's just the semis and those folks who are probably going to the same job that I'm doing, you know, going to that 9-to-5, get that money in. But it gives you time to reflect and do a little bit of thinking. Now, I'll tell you this, the cops are out there. They were definitely out there this morning. Good thing I slowed down. I used the Waze app, actually. And so whenever my radio dims, like it drops low to let me know that there's an alert coming up or something. So I'll look at my Waze app. Now, I didn't see the little cop picture on there, but I did hear it go down. And so I slowed down a little bit. Next thing you know, there he was sitting right there in the construction zone, kind of hiding with the reflection of the markers for when they put the cones out and stuff. So yes, he was very, very stealth in there. So if you're coming through Crowley, make sure you pay attention and slow down, because nobody needs to get to work in a hurry. No, it's Friday. If you get there early, you know, your boss is just going to load you with a lot of work and expect you to have it done by 10 a.m. this morning. I'm guaranteeing you that's what's going to happen. So no, go ahead. Take your time getting to work. We're going to have fun because it is the weekend warm up. And you know, this is your favorite time of the day in the morning, besides the blast off, which you get every day, Monday through Friday. So make sure you hang out with Kiki, though, because she will be taking over my show this afternoon. So let's get this morning started. Let's get this Friday going right here on Acadiana's number one hit music station, 94.5 KSMB.
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4: Hurricane season is here. 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

Acadiana's number one hit music station, 94.5 KSMB. And with cycloporias on the rise. Yeah, that's the one with the exploding diarrhea. Uh-huh. What should you wash in order not to get it? Well, I'll tell you coming up in 5 minutes on 94.5 KSMB.

104.5 KSMB. Good morning. It is DJ Ty Ski hanging out with you and talking about this diarrhea deal that is happening. I think it's like in 17 states. We do have it here in Louisiana, and it's saying it is connected to produce. So if you buy a lot of produce and you bring it home, make sure you wash it and you clean it. No matter what, if it tells you that, oh, it's already been pre-washed, you know what? Wash it again, because this thing is really going around. It's starting to spread. So yeah, just want to make you aware of that. But here are some of the things that you should always wash your hands with.

0: after touching. Now, if you're a germphobe, I don't need to tell you. But if you're not a germphobe, you just go about your thing, about your day, and just don't even care. Well, you might want to heed warning to this, because touching screens and pen pads, you know, like the ATM when you got to go get cash out of there, or ordering a tab or ordering on a tablet at a restaurant or a coffee shop, or, you know, just doing self-checkout or punching in your phone number at the grocery store, anything you got to touch with screens and pen pads, you need to wash your hands or keep some sanitizer on you. Also, when it comes to grocery cart handles, you got to wash your hands, because a lot of different hands touch those things every single day. And some of those hands are unwashed, or they've been handling raw meat packages, or they have been taking care of sick children. So yes, grocery cart handles, you got to wash your hands after touching those. Also, what's another thing you need to wash your hands after touching? Well, I'll tell you this, you use it every day, especially if you're trying to win that trip to go see Charlie XCX in Vegas. It's your phone. Yeah, your phone. Now, you take it with you everywhere you go. I mean, even to the restroom, you take it with you. And it is picking up germs along the way. Like I said, from the bathroom, the gym, you name it, it's picking it up. And chances are, you're not cleaning it that often either. So if you're not sitting there wiping down your phone with some Clorox wipes or anything, you know what? You need to start doing it. Yes, because those are the three things that you should always wash your hands after touching, or pretty much just disinfecting. Yeah. Hopefully nobody gets this stomach bug that's going around, that's explosive diarrhea. I mean, the name is just crazy. Cyclosporias. I think it's something like that. I don't even want to name it. It's just explosive diarrhea. So I hope nobody gets it. Make sure you wash your hands. Make sure you clean your produce, and make sure you are aware of those things that you do touch with your digits. 94.5 KSMB.
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3: Coastal showers and thunderstorms showing up on this Friday morning. Temperatures mid-70s otherwise. We will get that round of scattered rain for everyone as we head into the afternoon. Rain chances upwards of 50%. Partly sunny skies, hot and muggy, of course, with a high around 92. It will feel like the triple digits until you get some rainfall to cool things down. From the Storm Team 10 Weather Center, I'm Chris Cozart.
0: It's sunny outside and 75.
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14: For decades, the prevailing wisdom for someone who's had a heart attack has been to put them on beta blockers for the rest of their life. But new research suggests that might not be necessary, and that the benefits of these medications probably taper off after a year or two. On the whole, and for the average person, beta blockers are very safe and very effective. But, as with any medication, they can come with a cost. A financial one, and also potential side effects. We're talking about things like fatigue, dizziness, dry mouth, dry eyes. I want to be clear when I say that you absolutely should talk to your doctor before starting or stopping any medication. Point is, if you're years out from a heart attack and you're in otherwise good health, you might want to ask your doctor about discontinuing beta blockers. You want to, of course, keep up a healthy lifestyle, diet, exercise, and sleep. I'm Dr. Sanjay Gupta, helping you live a better life.
0: Fun.
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0: Acadiana's number one hit music station, 94.5 KSMB. Good morning, is DJ Ty Ski waking you up because you are getting ready right now. You are taking on the day. Maybe you got a lot of stuff to get through at work. Either way, I'm here to get you started this morning. So, how would you like to win $1,000? I mean, it seems impossible, but you know what? You can't think that way. You got to think positive because I want you to win $1,000 with our summer vacay payday where we're going to pick five winners and each one of them are going to win $1,000. And I want one of them to be you because you deserve it. It doesn't matter what you use it for. It's all for you. So whether you want to go on a vacation or maybe you just want to spend it sporadically, whatever you want to do with it, it is yours to win. But you need to go to KSMB.com right now and get yourself signed up to win because that is the only way you're going to be able to register to win $1,000, five lucky winners with our summer vacay payday. 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We got more music to wake you up this morning with the weekend warm up. I'm DJ Ty Ski, covering for Bobby Novosad, who is taking the day off. So, yes, you got me all the way until 10 o'clock. Let's get things going on 94.5 KSMB.
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15: A Better Life with Dr. Sanjay Gupta.
16: By age 35, two-thirds of American men will experience some degree of noticeable hair loss. And by age 50, about 85% of men will have significantly thinning hair. That's according to the American Hair Loss Association. Now, one dermatologist explained that hair loss can either be genetic or it can be triggered by stress, illness, surgery, medications, major life events. No matter the cause, a lot of men, understandably, are frustrated by hair loss because it seems like a loss of control. You can take great care of your scalp by all sorts of expensive lotions and potions, but that might not matter. There are some tried and true medications that might work, like minoxidil or finasteride. But another solution is just shaving it off, and I've heard more and more how liberating this can be for a lot of guys. That's the ultimate control of their appearance. I'm Dr. Sanjay Gupta, helping you live a better life.
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1: From the KLFY Newsroom, I'm George Faust. If you're planning to fish in the Atchafalaya Basin, be aware of new regulations taking effect August 1st. The Louisiana Department of Wildlife and Fisheries says new size and daily catch limits for black bass and crappie will apply in much of the Atchafalaya Basin, including Henderson Lake, Lake Ferret, and Lake Poulard. Officials say the changes are aimed at protecting fish populations. Anglers using boat launches within the regulated area must follow the new rules regardless of where they caught their fish. In other news this morning, the Jennings Police Department went to Facebook after reports of some residents confused about being summoned to serve on a grand jury. A deputy with the Jeff Davis Parish Sheriff's Office is making contact with individuals to serve them with grand jury summons. Officials say those need to be served in person. Both Jennings Police and Jeff Davis Parish Sheriffs say the contacts with residents are court business only. No one is being threatened with an arrest. That's a look at some of the news headlines. I'm George Faust from the KLFY Newsroom.
0: 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Weather.
2: Coastal showers and thunderstorms showing up on this Friday morning. Temperatures mid-70s otherwise. We will get that round of scattered rain for everyone as we head into the afternoon. Rain chances upwards of 50%. Partly sunny skies. Hot and muggy, of course, with a high around 92. It will feel like the triple digits until you get some rainfall to cool things down. From the Storm Team 10 Weather Center, I'm Chris Cozart.
3: It is sunny outside and 77.
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11: A Better Life with Dr. Sanjay Gupta.
12: By age 35, two-thirds of American men will experience some degree of noticeable hair loss. And by age 50, about 85% of men will have significantly thinning hair. That's according to the American Hair Loss Association. Now, one dermatologist explained that hair loss can either be genetic or it can be triggered by stress, illness, surgery, medications, major life events. No matter the cause, a lot of men, understandably, are frustrated by hair loss because it seems like a loss of control. You can take great care of your scalp by all sorts of expensive lotions and potions, but that might not matter. There are some tried and true medications that might work, like minoxidil or finasteride. But another solution is just shaving it off, and I've heard more and more how liberating this can be for a lot of guys. That's the ultimate control of their appearance. I'm Dr. Sanjay Gupta, helping you live a better life.
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And we always hear about those Waymos, you know, those self-driving cars in the big cities. Well, they're always getting into trouble, but you know what? This time they took trouble to the police.

0: Acadiana's number one hit music station, 94.5 KSMB. Good morning, it's DJ Ty Ski. And remember, get those birthday shout-outs, anniversary shout-outs in right now. That is coming up in about 30 minutes or so. You can text me at 337-920-KSMB. That's 337-920-5762. Good morning, it's me, DJ Ty Ski. Now, have you ever seen those Waymos? You know, those self-driving vehicles now. I believe they have them in Las Vegas. The first time I saw one was when I was in San Francisco out there in the Bay Area, and they're kind of scary driving next to them because you see all these gadgets on the outside of them to kind of let them know where they need to go if there's traffic next to them or something. Now, we've seen all the viral videos where they get stuck in the parking lot going around in circles and, you know, doing crazy things. Now, guess what happened with this Waymo? Now, this Waymo actually did good because a pair of 15-year-olds in California learned the hard way that a robot taxi is always paying attention. Yes, it never fails. Now, police in San Mateo, if you don't know where that is in the Bay Area. They say that two teens were riding in a Waymo self-driving vehicle earlier this week while, you know, drinking alcohol and firing water beads from a toy gun at people outside the car. Well, the Waymo's onboard cameras detected the behavior, and the vehicle actually pulled into a shopping center parking lot while notifying the company's support team. Well, guess what? Soon after that, the police were called to the scene. The officers surrounded the vehicle and detained both teens. Now, Waymo says its vehicles have interior cameras, and in urgent situations, employees can access the live video during a ride, which means it might drive you straight to the cops. So, yeah, those Waymos, they're getting smarter. I don't think I would ride in one. I'm just not trusting it yet. But if it's doing that and it's observing and it's able to, you know, think for right from wrong, then it's get two thumbs up from me. Have you ever ridden in one? Would you ride in one? Text me right now, 337-920-KSMB.
1: 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Traffic update.
0: Looking at traffic this morning. Looks like we got an accident. No injuries reported. 1826 Young Street. There's hazard in the roadway if you're coming in from Doosan on I-10 heading westbound. And looks like a fire alarm. Residential. 312 Peppercorn Way in Karen Crow. So be careful. 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

0: This number one hit music station, 94.5 KSMB. Good morning. It is DJ Tyski hanging out with you and getting the weekend warm-up started for you. Bobby Nova said taking the day off today. So you got me this morning, and you're going to have Kiki during the afternoon, giving you the 5 o'clock blast off and all that fun. So make sure you hang out with her. And we got to talk about these disappearing remotes, because have you lost your TV remote? Well, you know what? 49% of us has had it happen. And you know what? It's a chance that it's between the couch cushions. Yes. Now, most lost remotes, they turn up in the couch cushions about half of the time. That's half of the time. Now, the rest of the time, they're finally located either in the bathroom, a dresser drawer, in the refrigerator, or in a freezer. Now, I don't know if you found your remote in any of those places just mentioned, but it happens. Or it's even outside or in the car. Now, I don't know why you would take your remote with you. I don't know. Sometimes I have taken it to the bedroom, but I don't know why. But the study also found that 1 in 5 of us owns a device that can't be operated due to a lost remote. Now, think about this. In your home, what can you not operate unless you have that remote? Text me right now, 337-920-KSMB, because I'm trying to think, what can I not operate if I don't have the remote? Well, I guess the ceiling fan would be one. What's another thing? Oh, man, this is a good one. I got to really, really think about this. So if you have something in your home that you just cannot operate without the remote, text me right now, 337-920-KSMB. Also, make sure you get in those birthday and shout outs coming in, because that's going to be coming up here in about, I want to say, the next 10 minutes or so. So make sure you do that right now. 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
0: Well, there's just one accident out there. That means everybody's being good right now. It is in Broussard, 1826 Young Street. It is a traffic accident with no injuries, so be careful on those roads. Your next traffic update coming up in 15 minutes or less on Acadiana's number one hit music station, 94.5 KSMB.
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3: Coastal showers and thunderstorms showing up on this Friday morning. Temperatures mid-70s otherwise. We will get that round of scattered rain for everyone as we head into the afternoon. Rain chances upwards of 50%. Partly sunny skies, hot and muggy, of course, with a high around 92. It will feel like the triple digits until you get some rainfall to cool things down. From the Storm Team 10 Weather Center, I'm Chris Cozart.
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KDN's number one hit music station, 94.5 KSMB. So Chris Hardaway, get you moving with some Zydeco. And are you going to the Coachella Crossroads Festival happening tomorrow? Oh, man, that lineup is going to be huge. I need to go get me some boots so I can cut me some floor. Anyways, it's me, Tyski, giving you your favorite part of the morning.

0: getting those birthday shout-outs in right now. We got Madison Awesome from Eunice. Happy birthday, Madison. We all hope you have the best day ever. Love, Tonk, Uncle Rusty, Emily, and Ethan. Also celebrating birthdays, we got celebrities. We got Mason Thames, who is 19. Hiccup in the live action How to Train Your Dragon. Isabella Merced is 25. That's Hot Girl in the new Superman movies. And Dina in The Last of Us. Perry Edwards is 33. That's the Little Mac singer. Wyatt Russell is 40. You know, John Walker and the Falcon and the Winter Soldier. Jessica Simpson is 46. Thomas Ian Nichols is 46. You remember him as Harry Rowan Gardner in the Rookie of the Year. Who else do we got here? Adrian Griner is 50. That was Vincent Chase on Entourage. Sofia Vergara, 54. Oh, yeah. She used to be married to Joe Manganiello, but they are now divorced. Also, you got Gary LaVox, who is 56 from Rascal Flatts. The Pet Shop Boys singer Neil Tennant is 72. And Arlo Guthrie is 79. The superstar behind the 18-minute, 20-second masterpiece, Alice's Restaurant. So there you have it. Happy birthday, happy anniversary if you're celebrating today. And you can always get those shout outs in by texting us at 337-920-KSMB. 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
0: Let's take a look at traffic. Looks like there's no accidents reported. 1826 Young Street in Broussard. Well, there are no accidents. Well, there's only one accident. That's what I mean. It's a minor one. No injuries reported. 1826 Young Street in Broussard. I think my coffee needs to kick in. Your next traffic update coming up in 15 minutes or less.
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9: For more than a decade, the Environmental Working Group has put out a list of the so-called Dirty Dozen. These are the non-organic produce contaminated with the highest levels of pesticides. Well, this year, spinach topped the list, followed by kale, collard, mustard greens, strawberries, grapes, nectarines, peaches, cherries, apples, blackberries, pears, potatoes, and blueberries. Now, all these fruits and vegetables are part of a healthy diet, so no one is saying you shouldn't eat them. Point is, though, you could consider buying these items organic if and when you can, and then taking extra care when you wash them. The FDA recommends rinsing all fruits and vegetables, even the ones that are organic, under running water that is slightly warmer than room temperature. Don't use soap, bleach, or any fancy produce washes. I'm Dr. Sanjay Gupta, helping you live a better life.
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0: Acadiana's number one hit music station, 94.5 KSMB. What's going on? DJ Ty Ski hanging out with you. Covering for Bobby Novosad, who's taking the day off today. So you've got me all morning long. And we were talking about remotes, right? TV remotes that get lost. And I brought up remotes that you actually need to make something work. And a lot of you have been texting in. And I got to get to some of these because actually I never thought about it. Because a key fob, right, for your car, that is something you're going to need because you can't go anywhere without it. And if you do lose it, it's expensive to get another key fob made, even a key in general, right? That's why I lost one of my keys to a car. It was like a Jeep Compass, but it was like a 2015, and he still wanted like $500 for it. I was like, what? I go, it's got no chip on it. It's got no nothing on it. I go, you can't just make me one. They're like, nope. Nope, we can't just do that. We got to charge you that much. So yeah, you're going to need a key fob in order for you to move your vehicle if you don't have a spare. But what about when it comes to your dogs? Shop collars, right? They have remotes. And if you don't have those remotes and you got them shop collars on your dog, yeah, it's going to be stuck in that one mode. Or it probably won't turn on. So yeah, that's one. One listener sent that in. Like, I couldn't work my dog's shock collars without the remote. So yeah, that's one thing that you're going to need, and that's one thing you do not want to lose. So make sure you put an air tag on that so you don't lose it. Have you ever put an air tag on something that you're always prone to losing? Now, I know a lot of people use luggage. That's what it's mainly used for, but a lot of folks put it on all kinds of things, on your phone, on your wallet. What if you put an AirTag on that you're more prone to losing and looking for that isn't your luggage or your phone or your wallet? And also phones, too. Do we need remotes for phones? I don't know. I don't know if we do, but we do need a face to open them, so hopefully you don't get any plastic surgery done to where your face isn't recognized or you don't forget your unlocked number. Either way, stick around, getting your morning going for you on this Friday and the weekend. It's already here. What do you have planned? I know I would like to get in a round of golf. Hopefully it's not raining too bad to where I'm able to play. What do you got planned? You can text me right now, 337-920-KSMB. Good morning.
1: Traffic update.
0: Well, let's check in with traffic really quick. There is a traffic accident. No injuries reported. 1826 Young Street in Broussard. And an investigation going on at 204 Foxworth Drive and 1206 Fortune Road in Youngsville. Looks like a traffic control happening out there, so be careful. Your next traffic update coming up in 15 minutes or less on Acadiana's number one hit music station, 94.5 KSMB.
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2: From the KLFY newsroom, I'm George Faust. If you're planning to fish in the Atchafalaya Basin, be aware of new regulations taking effect August 1st. The Louisiana Department of Wildlife and Fisheries says new size and daily catch limits for black bass and crappie will apply in much of the Atchafalaya Basin, including Henderson Lake, Lake Ferret, and Lake Poulard. Officials say the changes are aimed at protecting fish populations. Anglers using boat launches within the regulated area must follow the new rules regardless of where they caught their fish. In other news this morning, the Jennings Police Department went to Facebook after reports of some residents confused about being summoned to serve on a grand jury. A deputy with the Jeff Davis Parish Sheriff's Office is making contact with individuals to serve them with grand jury summons. Officials say those need to be served in person. Both Jennings Police and Jeff Davis Parish Sheriffs say the contacts with residents are court business only. No one is being threatened with an arrest. That's a look at some of the news headlines. I'm George Faust from the KLFY Newsroom.
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3: Coastal showers and thunderstorms showing up on this Friday morning. Temperatures mid-70s otherwise. We will get that round of scattered rain for everyone as we head into the afternoon. Rain chances upwards of 50%. Partly sunny skies, hot and muggy, of course, with a high around 92. It will feel like the triple digits until you get some rainfall to cool things down. From the Storm Team 10 Weather Center, I'm Chris Cozart.
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4: A better life with Dr. Sanjay Gupta.
5: A colleague of mine went to a meeting of the primetime seniors the other week. There are programs like this all over the country for people in their 60s, 70s, 80s, and beyond to stay active. It's not just something to keep older folks busy. It helps to keep their bodies in shape and their brains sharp. Showing up with a good attitude is a must, and research shows that having the right mindset actually does lead to better physical aging. So if you need some suggestions to boost your positivity, experts we talked to recommended focusing on goals, which can boost your confidence. Practice gratitude, they said. One of the seniors my colleague met told her that just waking up in the morning is, quote, better than the alternative. That's true. Focus on the things you can control. Diet and exercise. And very importantly, surround yourself with positive people, because that can be contagious. I'm Dr. Sanjay Gupta, helping you live a better life.
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I've got it for you coming.

0: Ty Ski hanging out with you, covering for Bobby Novastad, who took the day off this morning, and but he'll be back on Monday morning, so you'll get back to your routine. Right now, I'm just doing what I do best, giving you what is going on out there, and it looks like Taylor Swift and Travis Kelce, the Kelces, $30 million wedding. Yes, they forked over anywhere between $20 million to $30 million for their wedding, according to a website called The Knot Worldwide. Now, what does all of this money include? You got to think, because $5 to $10 million has to go to renting out Madison Square Garden, including several days for a load in and load out, plus the infrastructure to transfer the venue. Yeah, I'm just waiting for the pictures. But $5 million minimum is what you would have to spend on decor, the flower arrangements, the draping, and the carpet installation. $2.5 million to $3 million catering and logistics for around 1,100 guests. And then way over 15, the number of beers Jason Kelce had that night. He also called the wedding great and a good time. You know, I was just waiting for my invitation because I would have definitely had fun over there. I would have turned up with Jason. You know what? We would have definitely went beer for beer, right? Oh, man. I got to party with that guy one time. Just one time at least. Anyways, what is going on this weekend? Wow, you got the Coushatta Crossroads Festival. That's right. That's happening at the Coushatta Pavilion out there at the Coushatta Casino Resort. And tickets, they're going on sale this morning. And well, no, they've already been on sale. My bad. But congratulations to all the winners who won tickets. Hopefully you've gotten through to pick up your tickets because you have until 8 to 1 today to pick those up. Just giving you a friendly reminder. But yes, the Coushatta Crossroads Festival happening at the Coushatta Pavilion. Very, very big lineup that they have for this event tomorrow. Doors open at 12. First band kicks off at 1 o'clock. Now, if you've never been, think about it. You got two stages, one on each side of the room. So you can go from one stage to the other because once one band finishes, the next one starts. And then that band is clearing off the stage for the next band to come in. And once that band finishes, the next one starts. So it's like non-stop Zydeco dancing all day long until the wee hours of the night. So if you got nothing planned, make sure you check it out. The Coushatta Crossroads Festival out there at the Coushatta Casino Resort. Who knows? I might bump into you out there and might take you out there on the dance floor. So stick around. Got more music to get you through your morning with the weekend warm-up on Acadiana's number one hit music station, 94.5 KSMB.
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0: Traffic accident, no injuries. 1826 Young Street in Broussard. Traffic control, 1206 Fortune Road in Youngsville. And look out at 800 Albertsons Parkway in Broussard for a traffic accident, no injuries. Also, there's a stalled vehicle at 124 Ponderosa Lane. Be careful out there. Your next traffic update coming up in 15 minutes or less on Acadiana's number one hit music station, 94.5 KSMB.
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0: 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And I just love hanging out with you in the afternoon. 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
11: You know, summer is a great time to re-examine how much time your kids are spending on social media, along with what they are seeing and who they are engaging with. Ask them how the posts in their feed make them feel. These apps are built to be addictive, so kids, all of us in fact, will keep coming back for more, even when we are made to feel worse. It's bizarre. You might need to help your son or daughter reset their algorithm by unfollowing certain accounts and following or interacting with more positive ones. They might need suggestions of other healthier things to do, or to see you leading the way by example and putting your own phone away. In the run-up to bedtime, everyone's phone should go away, no questions asked. And if you need some help, sort of, I guess, resetting expectations, try engaging parents of your kids' friends for a more coordinated effort. I'm Dr. Sanjay Gupta, helping you live a better life.
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And I know you're flexing in your office chair right now as you're going down. You're probably letting the air out of it so it can drop low, and then you're jumping back up. How do I know this? Because I just know. Anyway, stick around because we got to talk about these lithium batteries and overheating them where they're causing fires.

0: They were able to extinguish the flames within 10 minutes. Now, the shed is sustained heavy fire damage, but no injuries were reported. And investigators believe the fire started on the e-bike due to overheating the lithium ion battery. Yes. And, you know, they're ruling the incident an accident. But when it comes to those lithium ion batteries, you know, you can't keep them charged up. I don't know if there's a mechanism on there where it stops it from charging or it just keeps going, because those things overheat, they swell, they explode, and they cause fires. Now, I remember one time there was a truck that was delivering lithium ion batteries through the deserts out there in California, and it flipped on the interstate and it caught fire, and they had to shut down the interstate, and you had to go around. And I mean, this was like, I think it was like I-15 between Barstow and Las Vegas. And if you've ever been that way, there's really no roads to go around. It's either you got to go all the way back to Vegas and go all the way down to Kingman and then come across on the Interstate 10. And so it is very, very difficult. So yeah, these batteries, even though we love them, they're in our phones, they're in everything, our computers, our laptops and all that, they are dangerous if you overheat them. Now, I don't know if you've ever had one swell on you. I know one did in my laptop one time, and I'm just glad it didn't explode and catch on fire. So be aware that lithium ion batteries, don't overheat them. Don't keep them on the charger too long. Once your phone charges, you know, take it off. Don't keep it plugged in. That's all I'm saying. Just a little FYI for you to get your morning started right here on Acadiana's number one hit music station, 94.5 KSMB. Good morning.
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5: Weather.
6: Coastal showers and thunderstorms showing up on this Friday morning. Temperatures mid-70s otherwise. We will get that round of scattered rain for everyone as we head into the afternoon. Rain chances upwards of 50%. Partly sunny skies. Hot and muggy, of course, with a high around 92. It will feel like the triple digits until you get some rainfall to cool things down. From the Storm Team 10 Weather Center, I'm Chris Cozart.
0: It's cloudy outside and 83.
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8: For years, we've been talking about both the positive and negative effects of being on social media. And I would say, by and large, for older adults, social media is net positive. Not all positive, but net positive. Helps them keep in touch with friends and stay social. But for younger people, social media use, especially heavy use, tends to be net negative. In fact, according to this year's World Happiness Report, youth who use social media more than 5 hours a day reported a lower level of well-being. And researchers who studied this sort of thing found that many teens wish these platforms didn't even exist, and yet they can't seem to stop using them. Experts we talked to largely suggested two things. Ideally, along with your friend group, take some time offline. Also, try to recurate your algorithm so it shows you posts that'll make you feel good. I'm Dr. Sanjay Gupta, helping you live a better life.
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Okay, Deanna's number one hit music station, 94.5 KSMB. What's going on? It's DJ Ty Ski hanging out with you this morning, getting you through the weekend warm-up and your Friday started for you. And a charging e-bike battery is suspected of causing a shed fire on Sigma Drive late last night. And the firefighters who responded to the fire

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And if you want to win that flyaway to see Charlie XCX in Las Vegas, I need you to text the national keyword PARTY, P-A-R-T-Y. 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
1: 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Good morning, DJ Tyski, hanging out with you, covering for Bobby Novosad, who has the day off. So, yeah, you've got me for about another hour, and then Kiki will be taking over later on this afternoon, so you won't have her during the midday. So, it'll be nonstop music for you all through the midday. But we got to talk about, I was just looking on my social media, and I seen how... You know, kids are really lucky these days. Gen Zers and all that. Now, what's the group after that? The Alphas? Is that what it is? But having ChatGPT and all that, using that to write your paper and telling it to do certain things and all that. Remember back in the day when we had to do reports and stuff like that? We actually had to go to the library, right? And when you had to search for something... There was something called the Dewey Decimal System. Yeah, I know, right? I'm starting to tell my age right now. But if you know, you know. And you know what? That Dewey Decimal System deal, that can be really scary if you don't know how to use it. I mean, I don't even know how it worked or anything. I mean, people would try to explain it and all that. But I just don't know how they categorize books with that number system. That's just one thing that pretty much has died out like the penny. Yeah, because what was it? The other day I just went to the store and I used cash. I usually use my card all the time, but I had cash on me. So you know what? I'm going to go ahead and use it. And yeah, it seems like the store is keeping your pennies. They're not giving it to you. No way. Not so. No, nothing. So if your bill is like 24 cents, they give you 20 cents back. They don't give you 25 cents because that's giving away money now. They're giving away a penny. No, they're taking your penny. So, man, pretty crazy. So, yes, pennies are dying out. The Dewey Decimal System, is it still a thing? I need to go to the library and find out and see what is going on. Are librarians still doing the Dewey's Decimal System? If you're a librarian, can you let me know? Text me, 337-920-KSMB. Will the Dewey's Decimal System be around forever? Or is it a thing of the past? Stick around. 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
1: Last look at traffic this morning. There is an accident. No injuries reported. 1826 Young Street in Broussard. Minor accident. 1900 West Pinhook Road in Collie Saloon. And a hit and run at 136 Clara Vaughn Drive. Be careful on those roads. And if you see traffic happening, shoot me a text. 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
3: From the KLFY newsroom, I'm George Faust. If you're planning to fish in the Atchafalaya Basin, be aware of new regulations taking effect August 1st. The Louisiana Department of Wildlife and Fisheries says new size and daily catch limits for black bass and crappie will apply in much of the Atchafalaya Basin, including Henderson Lake, Lake Ferret, and Lake Poulard. Officials say the changes are aimed at protecting fish populations. Anglers using boat launches within the regulated area must follow the new rules regardless of where they caught their fish. In other news this morning, the Jennings Police Department went to Facebook after reports of some residents confused about being summoned to serve on a grand jury. A deputy with the Jeff Davis Parish Sheriff's Office is making contact with individuals to serve them with grand jury summons. Officials say those need to be served in person. Both Jennings Police and Jeff Davis Parish Sheriffs say the contacts with residents are court business only. No one is being threatened with an arrest. That's a look at some of the news headlines. I'm George Faust from the KLFY Newsroom.
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4: Coastal showers and thunderstorms showing up on this Friday morning. Temperatures mid-70s otherwise. We will get that round of scattered rain for everyone as we head into the afternoon. Rain chances upwards of 50%. Partly sunny skies, hot and muggy, of course, with a high around 92. It will feel like the triple digits until you get some rainfall to cool things down. From the Storm Team 10 Weather Center, I'm Chris Cozart.
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18: By age 35, two-thirds of American men will experience some degree of noticeable hair loss. And by age 50, about 85% of men will have significantly thinning hair. That's according to the American Hair Loss Association. Now, one dermatologist explained that hair loss can either be genetic or it can be triggered by stress, illness, surgery, medications, major life events. No matter the cause, a lot of men, understandably, are frustrated by hair loss because it seems like a loss of control. You can take great care of your scalp by all sorts of expensive lotions and potions, but that might not matter. There are some tried and true medications that might work, like minoxidil or finasteride. But another solution is just shaving it off, and I've heard more and more how liberating this can be for a lot of guys. That's the ultimate control of their appearance. I'm Dr. Sanjay Gupta, helping you live a better life.
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And also letting you know you can stream us 24-7 at ksmb.com. Check it out right now while you're at work. And listen.

0: You can get it. 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Good morning, DJ Ty Ski hanging out with you. And do you think that your boss is an idiot? Well, you know what? If you do, don't worry. It's between me and you. He's not going to know. She's not going to know. They are not going to know. But you know what? There's a good chance that you are one too. Just to say, social psychologists from the University of Granada found that bosses who feel insecure or unqualified to hold their position often choose to hire and surround themselves with less competent people. So, on the other hand, bosses who feel qualified prefer to hire exceedingly competent people who can take on responsibility. So, yes, if your boss is an idiot, you know what? Chances are that you are too. Do you believe that? Yes or no? Text me right now, 337-920-KSMB.
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4: weather. Plan on more scattered showers and thunderstorms this Friday afternoon. Rain chances at 50%. Keeping those partly sunny to mostly cloudy skies as well, with temperatures nearing 92 degrees. If you're missing the rainfall, it feels like about 100 to 105 degrees. I expect these showers and storms to end this evening, settling back down tonight. Temperatures mid-70s. Over the weekend, rain chances at 50 to 60%. From the Storm Team 10 Weather Center, I'm Chris Cozart.
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17: Few people now have asked me about a TikTok trend that they've come across. It's called 75 Hard. The challenge was created by entrepreneur and author Andy Frisella, who calls it a, quote, transformative mental toughness program and an Ironman for your brain. So here's what it entails. Eat a structured diet with no alcohol, drink a gallon of water, read 10 pages of nonfiction, take a progress photo, and complete 2 45-minute workouts, one of them outdoors, every day for 75 days. quite a challenge. We asked CNN fitness contributor Dana Santis about this, who reminded us that sustainable fitness isn't about punishment or proving discipline through extremes. It's about building habits that integrate into your lifestyle in a way that feels supportive and repeatable. If you ask me, that's going to be the key to long-term success. I'm Dr. Sanjay Gupta, helping you live a better life.
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Wedged between not one, but two junkyards on the border between Lafayette and Scott. This is 94.5. I paint the town red. Bleed me dry like a goddamn vampire. 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
10: A better life with Dr. Sanjay Gupta.
11: 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I'm Dr. Sanjay Gupta, helping you live a better life.
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Acadiana's number one hit music station, 94.5 KSMB. It's Kiki Garcia in for Tyski. What's going on, Bestie? Friday. That's what's going on. Who wants to sneak out early today? I do. 94.5 KSMB.

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I have another chance for you to win a trip for two to Vegas to go see Charlie XCX with 94.5 KSMB.

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2: 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I think feels to me like an evolution, but not like an aggressive, you know, left turn. I feel like the process of making this album was a very connected one for me and for my collaborators. So I think that there's maybe a degree of patience to this record that I don't necessarily feel I hear in the same way in my previous ones.

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Tennessee on my lips, take a little sip, privacy on the door. 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

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Thank goodness, bestie, we got past the stupid hour. 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
5: Plan on more scattered showers and thunderstorms this Friday afternoon. Rain chances at 50%. Keeping those partly sunny to mostly cloudy skies as well, with temperatures nearing 92 degrees. If you're missing the rainfall, it feels like about 100 to 105 degrees. I expect these showers and storms to end this evening, settling back down tonight. Temperatures mid-70s. Over the weekend, rain chances at 50 to 60%. From the Storm Team 10 Weather Center, I'm Chris Cozart.

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0: Acadiana's number one hit music station, 94.5 KSMB. I've got new music coming up from Young Miami. And don't forget, coming up at 5 o'clock, the 5 o'clock blast off.
1: J.Y. 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That's all my scammers and my kid money.

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0: vibe, it's gonna be lit tonight. 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
1: Plan on more scattered showers and thunderstorms this Friday afternoon. Rain chances at 50%. Keeping those partly sunny to mostly cloudy skies as well, with temperatures nearing 92 degrees. If you're missing the rainfall, it feels like about 100 to 105 degrees. I expect these showers and storms to end this evening, settling back down tonight. Temperatures mid-70s. Over the weekend, rain chances at 50 to 60%. From the Storm Team 10 Weather Center, I'm Chris Cozart.

0: Charlie XCX, Vegas, and you. Charlie's new album, Music, Fashion, Film, drops July 4th, and we're sending one winner to Vegas to experience it live. Flights, hotel, and concert tickets handled. Good company, fun outfits, and good times.
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It's Kiki Garcia in for Tyski. The 5 o'clock blast off is on. And, you know, a 5 o'clock blast off on a Friday afternoon, it just hits differently, right, bestie?

0: Acadiana's number one hit music station, 94.5 KSMV. It's Kiki Garcia in for Tyski with your 5 o'clock blast off. 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Who's ready? I am so ready. I'm so checked out. The boss is out of town. Let's go. Let's go home early. 94.5 KSMB.
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3: Plan on more scattered showers and thunderstorms this Friday afternoon. Rain chances at 50%. Keeping those partly sunny to mostly cloudy skies as well, with temperatures nearing 92 degrees. If you're missing the rainfall, it feels like about 100 to 105 degrees. I expect these showers and storms to end this evening. Settling back down tonight, temperatures mid-70s. Over the weekend, rain chances at 50 to 60%. From the Storm Team 10 Weather Center, I'm Chris Cozart.

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3: Hi, it's Gracie Abrams with my new song, Hit the Wall. 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
3: The process of building out this album was pretty exciting because there were all versions of starts for each of the songs. Some began with lyrics, some with melodies, and some with a very obvious feeling that, you know, for the first time in a while, I had the room being off tour to take, you know, the time to look at. So the process varied, which I sometimes get frustrated with in real time because, you know, you sometimes wish there could be a formula that always worked for you, but it's the unpredictability of making anything ever that really, I think, is what I love most in the end. You know, the road, looking back on the road that it took to get to a song feeling whole.

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5: TGIF, you know? 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It was a rough one.
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